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Are you gonna fall? Is someone supposed to catch you? Or do you catch yourself? 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

shit scared and your whole body's shaking. Go in there and you just fucking do it. Just do it, whatever it is. And then boom, it's gone. Fear is gone.